0: Besser Radiosender ever. When you nod your head yes, but you wanna say no, what do you love for somebody else? 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

0: 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Yeah.
1: 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This is how I did I. You can confide in me. 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
1: 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See you at the bar, you was hardly talking. That's when I knew that your heart was scarring. Friends to lovers need a part to star in. Like, wait, babe, let me